0: 8:45.
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0: 11 S10 42 1010.
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out of 5. 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I spoke with the RP. He said everything was okay. Maybe I can send that to you.

0: B1044. Good. 435th Avenue, 128th Street. Gonna be out with the South Dakota trail plate in 150670.
1: 10-4.
0: Louisville coming to a stop here. I'll let you know when I'm out of the vehicle.

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0: Negative. We lost the vehicle again, unsure of where it went. Hospital 28 of 50 Victor, X-ray 11 out of Michigan, but it didn't come back.

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1: -16/29, active eligible, expired 7.
0: Thank you. I'll be out of the vehicle.
1: Of course.

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0: 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Let's see if I can get more additional information in regards to call.
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jeans on the indoors. 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

I know I asked for who's on to come. I'm 10-12 right now with Winston.

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7 Lincoln 70557. Took a call from a Lionette. She's requesting an officer to remove Joel Roy from her unit. He locked himself in her bedroom after she requested him to leave at 441 Crawfordsville Elderly.

0: Clear Winston at this. I just want to double check when I asked the officers to assist me out here. Was my radio working and they knew where I was?
1: The only thing I received was that you were at Unit 546.

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But I was able to get him in the vehicle. Have a

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0: 政府。
1: Boy, Adam Robert, Nora Edward Sam. First name Galen, David Adam Edward Lincoln Ocean Nora. Date of birth is 02-04-2007.

0: 5R778. I'm going to be out of the vehicle here. I don't know the unit number, but I'm going to be in agency to do more follow-up on this missing kid from Marlis Blue Dog.
1: Yeah, but

ambulance. You're being requested 43998 138th Street, Webster again. 43998 138th Street. 21-year-old male on the line, conscious and breathing, fell down a couple steps about an hour ago, and knee is swollen, unable to walk.

0: 7G, go ahead.
1: I'm back in the vehicle. Got a possible location where he may be. Also, can you make contact with the two officers that I have on with me and have them come out this way?
2: Temple.

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1: Careful.

0: I got 7 medium response. 7 zebra. 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
1: Yeah, I'm en route as well. I picked it up.

0: Understand at this time.
1: 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You want me to head that way with you just in case?
0: Yeah, if you want to start drifting that way.
1: That's fine.

0: 557-3G. Also, what's the status on the condition?
1: On the phone with a 1012 Mary making a complaint about his neighbor

They, I believe he has to be on some kind of conditions. I just took him in not too recent, recently, to 551, like last week, with 7 pawns.

0: people. Five by seven, Sergi. Oh, we are in the vehicle here. Sample.
1: Five by seven, so we can me and seven, zero, be any seven.
0: Sample.

0: fees if you're after 44.
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1: 10-4-7 Lincoln, and there's a pending call at Unit 441, Crawfordsville Elderly, line at LaCroix, being an officer to remove Joel Roy from her unit. He locked himself in her bedroom after she requested him to leave.
0: I'll be around.
2: 7-0 being route as well. And also, can you get J3 en route over to 551 to assist 7-J, please?
1: 10-4.

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0: No.

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He's in a red Ford Fusion, westbound lane, north side of the road.

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0: Cindy coming back to 19 for UA, break 1L1S. Could you subpoena his car for me?
1: Damn, for I'm over in Chuck's right now.
2: Ten four, I seen you.

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0: Negative, not at this time. I don't really know if I'm going to have anything. He just gave you a based off some tests. I'd like to get one.
1: Okay.

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0: Stand by. Seven, William, 848. Welcome.
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0: Come over here, go ahead for 6-1.
1: Good, letting you guys know, 2-0 is about 5 minutes out from. No further updates on the victim, if they're injured or not.
0: Out of 19. Can you reopen an incident number for me? DC 04119.

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Air Flight, calling with the Fort Donner patient for Kennedy ER. This is Paul Jordan Wing, Air Flight, calling with the Fort Donner patient. We are about 10 to 61 year olds now, coming from Sioux City, Iowa. Chief diagnosis is going to be a metabolic acidosis due to a urinary colonic fistula type situation, as well as anemia. Vitals are as follows. Our respirations are at 16. Blood pressure is 105 and a heart rate of 94. We currently have one unit of packed red blood cells infusing and a bicarb drip as well. Any further questions, orders, or destination, please?

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Harrington, Medic 1, Truck 1, responding to Northwest Number 2 for an 18-year-old male, conscious and breathing, possibly starting to have a seizure, 24 4th Avenue Northwest Number 2.

0: surviving, you guys, but I have a call that came in from the Sherman Apartments. They said they not. I have a PD officer now to check on it.
1: We can go check on the alarm.

0: on the station here. 5-story. I'm like, long, nothing. Bravo Charlie size. Truck 1 will be out to investigate. We'll have Sherman command.
1: I just got another call from the second floor.

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1: 10-4. 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

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First name, John, Edward, Neri, Nora, Nora, Young, date of birth, 04-01, thank you. Oh, 0190.

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Date of birth 11/10/78.

0: Adam, boy, Robert, Adam, Mary, first name, Adam, common spelling, middle name, George, Lincoln, Edward, Nora, date of birth, 11/26/98.
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2: 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Middle name, Ida, Sam, Adam, Ida. Date of birth, 03-05-99.

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2: 10-cake runs, blood exchange also.
1: Yeah, I'll take that.

0: 13 Decibel. I think it is the same area. It might be at 618 South 13th Street, either Lot 11 or Lot Number 6. Dad lives at Number 6, but Dwayne's Roman file shows Number 11 at 618 South 13th Street.
1: Is in the CAD comments for me, please.
0: Like the second and third comment.

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0: 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I'm just south of Alpena. 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
0: Yeah, it's in for. 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
1: 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We have South Carolina, 847 Lincoln 334.

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1: Go ahead.
0: Just called in by Garth Western's dispatch or just personal?
1: The mail is going to maybe call, but maybe if you just want to check it out before he said he doesn't want to make sure he's overreacting.
0: 10-4.

0: Myself, go to mail. 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

0: 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Cakes and some supplies and blood exchange.
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1: 1-9, go ahead.
0: Highway 253, mill marker 179. We have a South Dakota license plate 47303.
1: 1-10-4, highway 253, mile marker 178, 17.

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1: Warner, go ahead.
0: Yes, up to the mail. West of Roebuck, Robert, Ocean, Henry, Robert, Boy, Adam, Charles, Henry, first of Kim, King, Mary, date of birth 1974, 0221, South Carolina.

0: 12th Street, 8th Avenue West, South Dakota, personalized. 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
1: HB 62.
0: Okay, well, marker 181, I-29 northbound, Malaya, South Dakota 32, extra.

0: 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I'll be 10 8 clear. Warning for student.
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0: You just leave the call open and waiting for the sheriff's office to call me back for more information.
1: Do you have anything on that one?
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1: 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Yep.

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1: Clean it.

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Hey, mile marker 181, I-29, with South Dakota 29 Boy, Charles 15.

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1: 362?
0: 19th Street Northeast and 12th Avenue Northeast with South 5 John 3047.

0: appears to be a few cows running around on that Highway 12 and by New Main Street North. CRP advises just Ortley, and they could not see their ear tags or anything. It's on the northbound side on Ortley. Somebody did drive by once, and the cow went back into the ditch, so they never made contact. I'm trying to look to see who it might belong to, try to get contact with them.
1: Super.
2: I'll take care of that. About 15, 20 miles away.
0: Thank you.
1: Big 806.

0: I just wanted to let you know that I got a call that Bonnie Pies, who owns that property, or Alex Black's cattle. She advised that she's going to get a hold of somebody on that property and tell them to get the cows back and past the pasture line.
1: No more, thanks.

0: Everdeen, HP
1: 189,
0: 1044. HP 189. 361 on US 12 with South Dakota. 63 Victor 727.
1: US 12.

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0: 10-4-1 K. So 1K, I'm just putting in a call for there's a female who locked her keys in her car on Main Street in front of Simply Charming. It's a white Toyota. If you're able to unlock.
1: 10-4-1 K.

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1: Mile marker 240, South Dakota 47. It's going to be with South Dakota Union 103199.
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0: 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I'm going to be out waiting this one.
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2: Let me make things.
1: Of course, have a good day.

0: They should be 71, 744.
1: 71.
0: They'll be on that complaint vehicle model marker 188-99 southbound.
1: Model marker 188-99 southbound.
2: Edward Lincoln, date of birth 2/19/62.

weather briefing for the emergency management community and first responders. Please stand by. We'll be getting started in just a moment. Well, the south-southeast breezes that are ongoing today will be ongoing on Friday, except they'll swing around to be more out of the east. I've got a couple of pockets of sprinkly activity here this morning across the central and northeast South Dakota, but the main event is still slated for early tomorrow morning, right on through late tomorrow evening. Some of the latest probabilistic guidance has come up a bit on the likelihood of seeing 3/4 of an inch of rainfall across the forecast area, anywhere from a 30 to a 70% chance seeing 3/4 of an inch of rain. Seems like there's a signal for some of those higher bound precipitation amounts set up along and west of the Missouri River Valley area with a little bit of a dip in amounts as you work your way east, but then higher probabilities for higher amounts come back up again as you reach over towards the I-29 corridor and on into. Fingers crossed, we can always hope. Then things should dry out for the week into the first half of next week. We're watching to see how things eventually evolve with the overall pattern where the jet stream is moving things around. As the jet stream moves things around for the basically like the second half of next week into next weekend, Memorial. The way things are setting up now, it looks like we could get stuck in a where there could be, on a daily basis, afternoon and evening, diurnally drifting of the day type thunderstorms. Certainly not a widespread scenario like what was expected to happen tomorrow, but if we can get storms of a scattered nature to happen for several days in a row across the forecast area starting either, Wednesday or Thursday of right on through the Memorial Day weekend, that would certainly help out with some of this drought relief that we need. Today's supposed to get into the 60s. Tomorrow, not quite as warm because of the cloud cover and expected rain. Maybe only high to near 60. And then as you roll into the weekend, temperatures should be running up into the 60s and 70s on Saturday. 70s and 80s for Sunday, and by all accounts, the 70s and 80s are expected to stick around all the way through next week. That's the briefing for today. Does anybody have any questions or need any additional information? Over.

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1: Humacher 191, US 12. Soda, I believe it's a temp tag. 0484-5142.
0: And 24.

0: should be 167.
1: I'm Robert 177, I-29, Missouri. Charles Robert 17.
0: Mark 177, 929.

0: Mile marker 194, US 12. Yeah, with North Dakota. 872, Adam.
1: US 12.

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1: 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And on your left, there should be a key with a, I think it's got a cattle tag on it hanging there. That's the key for that gate. 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
0: Be taking exit. We're following you out with South Dakota 23 Paul 221.
1: Exit 170. Northbound.

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H375, 1044. Mile marker 245, South Dakota 47, North Dakota trailer plate, Tom 926783.

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0: 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You're calling a picture report to Riverwood McKinnon.
1: This is McKinnon, go ahead.
0: Good morning, McKinnon. Showing about 12.12 minutes out from the pack, South Dakota. 57-year-old female patient, new onset of CHF and shortness of breath. Currently is resting, left side of vitals are as follows. Heart rate is normal sinus, 79, blood pressure 107 over 77. Respirs at 20, and she's 94% on BiPAP, currently at 50% FiO2. Any questions? If not, looking for a disposition, please.
1: No questions. 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

0: Sí.
1: We're part of a huge steel toll slate in the middle of the westbound lane, just east of 397th Avenue on Highway 12. Again, in the westbound lane, a huge steel toll slate in the middle of the road.

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1: 4-1-K. Also 1K, I'm going to put in a call for some GSA, plus a female caller. Children ride bikes in the middle of the road, and she feels that is unsafe and would like someone to come. 10-4.

0: HB 189.
1: Call marker 208. North Corp, please. I'll provide it when I get.
0: This is US 281. Mark 208, US 281.
2: Go ahead.
3: I'll be 10-8, 1098. No report, just a 1078. I advise those children not to be in the roadway. They are not going to do that anymore.
2: 10 for 1151.

His phone is as well, headed eastbound on Highway 12 from 395th Avenue.

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1: Call marker 204 with North Dakota 608 Edward Charles George on US 281.
0: 10-4, 281, 204, total 7.

70 troopers in our area had received a report from VC3 about a driver and a half on their phone driving poorly, kind of all over the road. My sheriff's out of position for it.

0: 10-6. What's the rest of the information?
1: So, going to be eastbound on 12. The plate was 1-PAUL-TOM-399, and then I have the original RP's name and number if we need that. They were willing to do a formal complaint.
0: I'll go ahead with that.
1: It's going to be a Ken Edmund, 218-770-9205. Again, Ken Edmund, 218-770-9205.
0: Ten four.

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0: Do you have a deputy in the area, 228 and 229 on I-29? Got a report of an injured deer in the median. I gave the information to GF 546, but she's over by Roy Lake. Would you have somebody?
1: I'm not sure. I will see which deputy is available. Is it north or south?
0: They just said it was in the median.
1: Or I'll look.

0: apartment 5B. 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Apartment 5B.
1: 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Be advised, we're going to have Medic 1 take that, not Medic 3.

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0: Have the chair for that off the floor. 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
0: Four. 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
1: Sanford.

133rd Street, the customer that called Northwestern also gave the address of 39249 133rd, but the address that Northwestern has for them is the 39429 133rd Street for a gas odor. A gas odor. BC3.

0: I believe first out southwest with South Dakota 47 Henry 851.
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1: HP 189.
0: All marker 292 on US 12 with South Dakota 22 X-ray 618.
1: Well.

0: second page. Have a suspicious smell at 39249 133rd Street. Is it going to be the correct address now? 39249 B&B. Contracting for a gas smell.
1: 11:15.

0: Rescue 2, attack 3, can you guys respond to the Holston Apartments, number 2, sounds like a female fell off of her walker, and she sounds like she's sleeping on the floor, not conscious. She, it looks like there's some alcohol bottles on the floor as well. 2222 3rd Celsius, number 2, and we'll send law enforcement.
1: BC3, Prop 1.

Anita Grotenfeier. 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Going to be B&B contracting for a desk order now. 39249 133rd. 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

0: Sorry, maybe you're going to go 44 again, but we have a suspicious call at B&B contract. Will you be able to respond? I did page out Groton 3 times. Just get ready to page out a different agency now.
1: You're friendly, Ralph.
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0: Sorry, sounds like somebody walked in here. Go ahead.
1: You start me a wanted person at 3-1.
0: 10-4.

0: 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Just dispatch Groton Fire unanswered. Again, this is Aberdeen Rural, 39249 133rd BB construction for a suspicious odor smell.
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1: GR1.
0: Just want to let you know, Mark with Aberdeen Rural called. Said that he has somebody on scene in Northwestern, I believe is on scene, and it sounds like everything is okay.
1: Copy that, so we're good to stand down.
0: 10-4, from what I heard, it sounds like the Northwestern's on scene, and everything sounds good, or looks good, I mean.
1: Copy that, GR1 is standing down.
0: 10-4.
2: Bath 1 is also standing down.
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2: 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Standing down as well.
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0: 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Parker 147, US 81, gonna be out with South Dakota trailer, Robert 8809.
1: Call Mark 147, US 81.
0: Actually, on that 28th of the East, Robert Boy Boy 997, South Dakota trailer.
1: Good for it.

202-401A. I think we're 10-4. Fire department, I believe, is about 6 miles out. 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I don't know, but we got smoke going across the road here, blocking traffic, or blocking the roadway, so... We have two units on it, but if you're around, I suppose you should come down.

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1: Hot marker 303, US 12, with Iowa plate. Sam King, Adam, Tom, Edward, Zebra.

0: we're about south of Huron. 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
1: 10-4, thank you.

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2: Ten 4 M 1352.

out of Fairfield, my Marriott, 6th Avenue. It's going to be South Coast Fleet 3, Paul 9, 913.

0: HB202401A, hi to you.
1: HB202.
0: I don't know what you guys got going, but we were stopping traffic down here in a fire. I just had a hit on my LPR. I'm just going to go ahead and send it to the 202's phone, see what he thinks, but it's northbound on 281.
1: Ten four, we're en route to a crash right now.
0: 10-4, it's just indicating stolen plate right now.
1: 10-4.

Paul, Ida, Lincoln, First, Henry, Adam, Young, Lincoln, Edward, Young, middle initial, R, Robert. Date of birth, 09-23-2007.

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0: still negative contact. 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I believe she's working, so I'm just going to stop by the Legion and let her know.
1: 10-4.

0: report of a traffic complaint started at 281 and 128. Caller said there is a black MC that is tailgating them and flipping them off and speeding. 386 and 128. Just help with this.
1: And they're heading?
0: They're heading southbound.

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1: But he would call me if they turned. He was headed southbound. They were headed southbound from Wiley.

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1: And Falkai?
0: Gonna be 8th Avenue, Northwest, and about South 6th Street.
1: Very far.
0: North 10th Street.

Oh, sí, sí, sí. A welfare check of a female walking northbound on 281. Said she was carrying a backpack and pulling a rolling suitcase. He said it was by where Harms Oil fills up their tanks. I'm not exactly sure what that says.

0: Sam, Tom, Edward, William, Adam, Robert, Tom, middle initial Michael, date of birth
1: 04/19/1980.
2: You said
1: it's just female.

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1: Yes, we do.
0: 10-4, can you ever call me?
1: Do that.

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0: 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First name, John, Adam, Nora, Ida, Charles. 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
1: I tagged the vehicle to 30. It's gone. You can remove him from the board.
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0: Mission Vic, safely to the parking lot of RDO John Deere, 4935 6 Southeast. This is a third-party call. She called and advised that her 50-year-old was having high blood pressure. She is in a vehicle in the parking lot, John Deere, RDO, but they said it was south of Aberdeen. She had tried not answering. She was conscious and breathing in the parking lot.
1: Stations are good.

0: Measurement 1, Rescue 3, have your response to 24 4th Avenue Northwest, number 2, for an 18-year-old male. Just got convulsions. 24 4th Avenue Northwest, fire number 2, 18-year-old male, convulsions.
1: Medic 1, copy.
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1: This is McKinnon, go ahead.
0: We're about 15 minutes up from the pad with a 51-year-old female coming from Brookings. She's complaining of strobe light, including left eye, unable to see, and some aphasia. Last set of vitals as follows: heart rate 70, sinus rhythm, blood pressure at 137 over 89, respirs static 97% upper air. Patient did receive T and K before we left. Any questions or looking for a disposition, please?

Tampa Bay Comp Center, Aberdeen. If able, are you able to request rendezvous at pilot's request for duty day concerns if they have a crew that's able to meet at Pure Regional?

0: There was a drive-off at Apple Oil, and I've got a plate number. Just getting permission to run that, if that's okay.
1: 10-4, go ahead.
0: May advise as well.
1: 10-4. It doesn't sound like it's an actual drive-off. It's more, they thought the car took it, so they just need to get contact info so they can notify them.
0: 10-4, 1542.

0: I don't have anybody in that area.
1: Well, thank you.

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1: Doesn't really get through spec space.

0: business check the animal for code 4 duration.
1: No worries, I got the business check from the new cut in and out really fast. Did copy the business.
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1: Sir Gabby.

0: Well, sir, per transit center, we would be redirecting NICU transport, pending where to go, to Mitchell instead. If you could abort your mission, return to the pad.
1: Just to confirm, you want us to turn back to the pad?
0: And that would be for a redirect to Mitchell, pending weather, NICU.
1: Copy that. Returning to the pad.

0: I sent you an email with a 1012M number on there. Didn't know if you'd gotten it. You would like a call back?
1: Gentlemen, I'll head back to the office and give you a call.
0: 10-4-1608.
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0: Go ahead, 1K.
2: I'll be out at 40 Countryside Estates for follow-up for 1S for this camper to see if there's water or electric. I can do it.
0: 10-4-1608.

0: for official. 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
1: 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I looked at that white RV 24 call. There is no water or electricity connected to it. I'm going to send 1S the photos that I took about it for it.
0: 10-4-16-11.

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1: 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She called, you said about a minute ago.
0: I landlined back with no answer, and I did leave a message for her.
1: 10-4, are you?

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1: 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So, for Positive, if you could update which core med crew will be going on the flight.
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0: 3, Adam 22. I'll be 10-7. 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
1: Yes, last.

0: 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There is power, but I don't believe it's water connected to it.
1: 10-4, 1637.

0: Shelby, 10-8. 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
1: 10-4, 1639. Can you give me a landline as well?

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0: 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I thought she said 19, but I believe it's 17.
1: 10-4, 1644.

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0: 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They're in Aberdeen, and they will stop by the sheriff's office to speak with you when they get into town.
1: Of course, that sounds good. Thank you.
0: Number 1650.

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21st, 127th, going to be, looks like, Disabled Veteran David Victor 3993.

0: 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Can you create a call for us from Webster Hospital to Avera St. Luke's transfer and show us en route?
1: We're going to be from Webster to St. Luke's.
0: That's Webster.
1: Thank you.

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0: Negative, that's fine. 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

0: 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With a gray Ford Super Duty. Gonna be a Wisconsin 28, pulling a Bolt, no plate. Mile marker 205, Minnesota, Zebra, Ocean Boy 7. Correction on the location we're on, US 281 mile marker. Correction on the 28 as well, Zebra David Boy 765.
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3211 via 1059, Wisconsin female. Ocean, Tom King, Adam. Sister, Patricia, Paul Adam, Tom Robert, Charles, Ida Adam, Initial L. Lincoln, date of birth is 1969, 1220.

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Have you staged in the area? Law enforcement is there.

0: 551, do you have traffic for Lynn?
1: 10-4, do you have any troopers in the I-29 area heading northbound near 610? Just got a complaint about a silver SUV with North Dakota plates that flew by my RP and also kept crossing the line. RP is willing to sign a complaint form if needed.

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1: 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Is the information officers en route? 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

0: third-party caller gave me all the information they were able to.
1: I see a law enforcement officer. Who is that? I'm seeing.
0: That's Sheriff Hamburger.

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0: Model marker 215, US 281. Dakota, Young, Edward, Lincoln, David, Union, Zebra.

Whatever. Just for your RP again, the patient allegedly took clonidine.

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2: I'm sorry, I accidentally dispatched you. Could you guys respond to our stage in the area? 10-6-8-4-7 Southeast. That'd be the Jackson Heights apartment. For a signal 20 threat, officers are going to be en route as well. Unsure of what's going on. 10-16 for Southeast, apartment 214.

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0: Go ahead.
1: Negative contact, the NABU set. That's the name. Apparently the mom lives on South 2nd Street in town here.

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0: Make contact with the mother. She advised that Amber lives in Aberdeen, so we're going to have to send these over to Brown County. Also, I'm going to be in the Andover area for a little bit. Some citizen told me there was some juveniles on a four-wheeler turnaround, so I'm going to keep an eye out for that.
1: Ten four. Thank you.

32549B, we are back at base. Patient is going to be refusing me. His mom is coming, and sheriff reviews no real ingestion pills.

0: I'm 12. Can I get a 59 by name only? Oscar, just looking for 29.
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1: Can you start me at 1st at 3-1? I'll be code 4 Grace.

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0: Well, this is Rick. 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
1: Comes back as a 2024 red Chevy Silverado 3500, registered to a Jerry Grimes out of Condi, expiration of 2027-03-31, is registered to a SO.
2: Or you just want to make a log note that 10 Mary cannot answer the door. 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
0: Forty-four. I'll be 4 on U.S. Highway 12, mile marker 270, with South Dakota license plate Edward Lincoln Sam 46.
1: 10-4 Highway 12, Mr. 70.

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0: 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Edward, Tom, Nora. 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

0: 1K571, just a 78. I attempted to call that number for the SO. They did not answer my call either.
1: 10-4, thank you.